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That was Rag Gavati. 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

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The concert begins with Kadaikan, composed by Ramasami Sivan in Rag Begada, set to Mr. Chaputal.

Adamodi, Charukeshiragam, Aditalam, Tyagarajakriti. 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